way I've been trying to do right. I've been trying to get a little more sleep at night. I've been working like a dog.

0: countryfavoritter.
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2: Last night out of the blue, drifting off to the evening news, she said, honey, what would you do if you'd have never met me? I just laughed, said, I don't know, but I could take a couple guesses though. And then tried to dig real deep, said, darling, honestly, I do a lot more offshore fishing, probably eating more drive-through chicken.

something else to do. And your heart gets bored with your mind and it changes you. Well, it's a doggone shame, and it's an awful mess. I wish you love, I wish you happiness. I wish you love, I wish you happiness.

0: Det var I mars 2004 at Gretchen Wilson slapp låta Redneck Woman. Og den tok fullstendig av og forandret livet til jenta totalt.
1: I got to do so many things that I would have never been able to even dream possible. You know, that song got me into doors, countries, theaters that, you know, in Ireland. I got Tony Bennett came to my show in Ireland. You know, I mean, I'm friends with people like Alice Cooper. You know, it's just insane that the doors that song has opened for me. And I realize that, and I think my fans know that there's more than just that song. But that's the one. That's the one that really did it. It's the one that people, you know, want to hear. And it's the one that I think brokered those friendships.

0: Hvis Carly Pearce kunne reise tilbake I tid og gitt seg selv et råd da hun var tenåring, hva ville hun sagt da?
1: I was very, very, very driven as a kid and all I wanted to do was music and so I think I would just tell her to chill out that it's all going to happen when it's supposed to.
0: Ja, det sa Carly Pearce da kollega Guro Trinterud pratet med henne. Her, sammen med Ashley McBride, låta heter Never Wanted to Be That Girl.

0: Vi skal til en låt som i den eksklusive milliardklubben på Spotify, nemlig Austin med Desha. 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
1: Everything changed over life. I mean, over life. Overnight. Over life. I mean, the TikTok part of it was insane because of how fast things can go viral on the app, and I wasn't expecting that. Like, literally the first video I posted got like a million views overnight, and that had never happened on my account before, and I was like, oh, that's a weird glitch. Mm-hmm. Okay. And then my manager was just like, keep posting this line dance, and I was like, okay, I guess I will. And I was, you know, working at that horse barn, so I was like, I'm at work right now, I need a video. And I just like put up on the fence and like I had horse shit on my boots, yes. But it was just like so insane because all of a sudden a week later then I was getting hit up by like the CMTs to like and radio people and labels. That was the craziest thing. The labels dating. You know, I'd never flown first class before and I was getting flown out to New York, you know. And it was also my birthday weekend, and so I had like 7 cakes in my room and like all these bouquets of flowers from all these labels trying to sign me, and I was like, this is the best thing ever. I'm like, I love this.

0: Vi skal til en ung gutt som allerede har fått sitt gjennombrudd. Han heter Ty Myers. 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
1: Being young in this business is such an upper hand. I have 10 years and I'm going to be 28. I've been making music for a long time at this point, and I took it serious at such a young age. So I have a lot of experience, especially when you compare to, you know, I guess other people that are my age. But other than that, I mean, that doesn't really bother me. I know the truth. I know how much work I put in. So I have a lot of time to figure stuff out. I'm not in a rush at all.

0: Skal man få suksess som countryartist, så må man på et tidspunkt dra til Nashville. Det gjorde Jordan Davis, og det ble tema da han ble intervjuet av Kate Max.
1: I definitely didn't see music working out the way it did. It wasn't easy, it wasn't fun. Leaving a job that was pretty stable to move to Nashville and go back to bartending at 26, writing songs and getting rejected here, getting rejected there. My brother was like, give it one more year. I wrote Slow Dance in the Parking Lot that month. Record labels were asking me, when's my next show? Like, I don't even have a bass player.
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I just laughed, said, I don't know. I could take a couple guesses, though. And then tried to dig real deep.

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2: On a warm summer's eve, on a train bound for nowhere, I met up with a gambler. We were both too tired to sleep, so we took turns of staring out the window at the darkness till boredom overtook us.